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Be one of the first to see the pack hit the field. And we're talking about family night coming up August 7th. Lambeau Field. 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We got them for you. Otherwise, win them every afternoon at 3:30. Make sure you listen.

also has three sons from previous marriage. Meanwhile, Denise Richards' estranged husband, Aaron, wants her held in contempt, claiming she's behind on temporary spousal support and legal fees. He says she still owes more than $41,000, with a hearing set for September. You know, if you really think about it, that's just not a situation you hear very often. And Cher

0: Nazi, where Whitney Rose is calling time out on marriage, Denise Richards' divorce math is getting ugly, and Cher learned that even legends don't always get the legal bill picked up.
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The song, latest stuff called Freaking Out. 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Make it quick, you know, easy. 31011 is the number.

Somber with My Body Isn't Ready. Got a lot of new music out there right now. Just keeping it going. We always have the newest stuff first. Remember that. It's WIXX. Midnight Sun right now. Keeping it continuous.

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Dominic Fike. It's 101 WIXX. All right, what you got going on this weekend? Because, you know, if it's something that's cool enough, share it with the morning show tomorrow morning for Freak Out Friday. Whatever excitement you got going on at 7:40 tomorrow morning. Olivia Rodrigo now. It's 101 WIXX.

Bloodline. It's 101 WIXX. Man, we went through incinerator weather, then we went through a bunch of smoke haze, and man, the last couple of days have been spectacular. Wish we could have this weather every day, like all year, you know? Sabrina Now House Tour.

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James Arthur on 101 WIXX with Gracie right now. Hit the Wall by request, and then we're going to get into it with Lotto coming up. We'll get into 3 days grace. 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

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And that Packers 5K or the 1K Kids Run tomorrow already is happening for the kids. Text RUN to 31011. 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

101 WIXX, that's Daughtry with Over You. Hello, everyone. This is Roxy with you for the night. Thank you so much for letting me hang out with you. I've got a lot of great music coming up for you, such as Glass Animals, Ariana Grande, Benson Boone. So stay tuned. Up next, we've got Miss Bella Kay here on WIXX.

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And I can definitely say we've been having those this week. Hope you've been staying cool. Up next, we've got Ariana Grande on WIXX.

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WIXX with Benson Boone, admitting he might have shown up for the wrong person. And now Bruno Mars is about to risk everything for the right one. Here is Risk It All on WIXX. This is Roxy. Thanks for listening.

101 WIXX. That's What I Want from Morgan Wallen. And now, Audrey Hobart is bringing a little unapologetic energy with Sue Me. Let's turn it up, folks. Who's ready for a little dance party? I sure know I am. This is Roxy on WIXX.

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0: Teddy Swims' newest release on WIXX with Mr. Know-It-All. And one thing that I do know is that tomorrow is the start of the Packers 5K 1K Kids Run. Woohoo! We are going to be cheering you on as you cross that finish line Friday and Saturday. It's an opportunity to experience the only race that literally lets you run inside of Lambeau Field. How awesome is that? If you want some more information, just text RUN to 31011. Again, that's RUN to 31011 for all the info, and we can't wait to see you there.
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That one will leave you feeling like you can take on the world. Now, here's one for the nights when you're not quite ready for reality. 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

0: 101 WIXX, that's Stella Lefty's newest Boston. And I just want to say thank you for choosing WIXX tonight. We've got great music, great company, and I have absolutely zero judgment if you're snacking at midnight, which also, by the way, I would love to hear what your snack of choice is. Text me, 31011. I'd love to hear from you.
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I hope you are having a wonderful night. 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

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Hey, wherever you're listening from, just know that I'm sending you a big old thank you and a whole lot of good vibes tonight. 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

101 WIXX, that's Gracie Abrams' newest Hit the Wall. Thanks so much for tuning in with me this morning. We've got a lot of great music coming up yet this hour, so stay tuned. We've got 50 Cent, some Bruno Mars, and up next, we've got Alex Warren with Fever Dream on WIXX.

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101 WIXX, that's Justin Bieber with Holy. This is Roxy. I just want to say thank you for letting me be a part of your night, your morning, wherever you may be listening from. I have a lot of great music coming up for you, so stay tuned. Up next, we've got Dominic Fike with Baby Doll on WIXX.

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There is still so much time left for this summer, which means that you still get a chance to score free Bud Light and a new Blackstone grill to enjoy. 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Sweet, right? All you need to do is listen each Friday afternoon between 2 and 7 for Andrew Hayes to give that text to win keyword. That's pretty simple. And guess what today is? 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So stay tuned. Here's Somber Homewrecker on WIXX.

0: 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Make sure you stay tuned. I've still got some jams coming up here for you yet this hour. We've got Avril Lavigne doing a little throwback and so much more. So stay tuned. 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

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Well, then there's always that one person who thinks they know everything. Well, Teddy Swims knows exactly what I'm talking about. 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

101 WIXX, that was Noah Kahan with Stick Season. I hope you are having a wonderful morning. This is Roxy. This next song is a little feel-good song, and it sure makes me want to get up and dance. This is one of Sabrina Carpenter's newer songs with House Tour on WIXX.

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101 WIXX. All right, let's peek outside and see what Mother Nature's got planned. It looks like today is going to be pretty sweet, mostly sunny skies with a high of 80. And tomorrow is keeping the good vibes going with a few clouds, but still a beautiful 85 degrees. So basically, the forecast is giving major get outside and enjoy it energy, and I'm here for it. Here's Zara Larson with Midnight Sun on WIXX.

0: 101 WIXX, this is Roxy. Just want to give you a quick update with the forecast. It looks like your weekend is looking pretty fabulous. Today is going to be a high of 80, lots of sunshine, and then tomorrow is going to be serving up partly cloudy skies, but still a high of 85. So get outside, go make some memories, and let's have some fun. 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

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This is Roxy. I just want to give you a quick forecast update. And make sure, go grab those sunglasses, because today is going to be sunny with a high of 80. And tomorrow is bringing a few clouds, but a high of 85. Not a bad little Wisconsin weekend there, hey? Here's Dracula on WIXX.

0: 101 WIXX, that was the newest from Stella Lefty with Boston. Just a quick forecast update here for you. It looks like today is going to be absolutely beautiful with a high of 80. And tomorrow is going to be pretty similar. A few clouds, but a high of 85. So I'll take it. Make sure you get out there and enjoy the sun while you can. WIXX.
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I just want to give you a quick weekend forecast update. Well, basically, it's a permission slip to get outside. It's going to be 80 degrees today, full of sunshine tomorrow, partly cloudy, but a high of 85. So get outside. Go make those memories. Also, stay tuned. We've got the morning show coming up with yours truly, Hugging Natalie and Corey. Here's Justin Bieber on WIXX.

0: Hi, dudes, and good morning, Neverland. It is 5:13 in the morning. Wipe them crusties out your eyes. We'll tell you what the weather's like out there coming up with the minutes. That made no sense. I'm waking up.
1: With the minutes.
0: With the minutes.
1: Good morning, Huggy.
0: How are you doing?
1: Good. Did you sleep better last night? You look better.
0: I slept like a baby.
1: Yeah.
0: It's a nice, comfortable bed. Can I tell you what I did?
1: Yes. Okay. You can.
0: This morning, it's still habit. I'm in a routine. I was trying to use my routine that I normally do at my old house, the mouse house.
1: The mouse house.
0: It's officially labeled that. But I was trying to do my routine. So I get up, brush my teeth, try to look for my pants. I couldn't find my shoes. So I was like, dang it, dude. But it was early. I got there early. So I go into the room just like I normally do. And I sit down next to the stinks and I hold them.
1: Yeah.
0: And I kiss him on the head and I say, be a good boy today. Like I do every morning.
1: Yeah.
0: And I wasn't even thinking about it. Get to the station. I get a text message from the woman that I live with, who is known as my girlfriend, love her to death. She said, babe, you whispered and kissed stinks goodbye and said nothing to me. Well, she was sleeping. She was sleeping. Is that where's the teetering line there?
1: Okay. I get that. And I respect that both ways. As a girl, it's cute when the guy does that. Mm-hmm. But also as someone who also wakes up at 4 a.m.
0: Yeah.
1: You don't want to be.
0: Nobody likes that.
1: Yeah, you don't want to be rude and wake up the person.
0: Yeah.
1: Thomas, my boyfriend, has that same argument that Ashley has. He's like, how come you never say goodbye to me in the morning?
0: Well,
1: I'm like,
0: it's 4 o'clock.
1: I'm barely saying hello to myself.
0: Right. Stinks is lucky he got a kiss goodbye.
1: Right. Arlo's lucky he got pet. Like,
0: he's lucky he got fed.
1: It's just, if people could really see us in the morning before we get here, or walking with our eyes closed.
0: Or seeing us in general, don't look at us.
1: Please.
0: Don't look at us. It is 5:15 in the morning, teen. Hopefully you're having a good morning. I'm having an okay morning. I'm talking really slow today for some reason. That's fine. I'm going to let this fridge cigarette sit in. We're going to have ourselves a day.
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12: Enjoy the beautiful weather today. The humidity is ramping up this weekend. For today, mostly sunny skies, high 82. Tonight, partly cloudy, low 58. Tomorrow, partly sunny, high 85. On Sunday, mostly sunny, hot, humid, chance of showers and thunderstorms, high 91. From Fox 11, your station for severe weather coverage, I'm meteorologist Pete Potoniak on 101 WIXX. 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
0: Hey, Pete, go out there and have that Wisconsin wiggle as we go into our Friday Junior. Wait, is it Friday? No, it's Thursday.
1: It's Friday.
0: Is it?
1: It's Friday.
0: Oh, why did I think it wasn't Friday? I'm sorry, dude.
1: Wake up.
0: Did I scare you? Was it a heart jump?

0: sure if Post Malone's new song came out today, Natalie, but it's good.
1: Yes.
0: He performed it at the closing ceremony of the World Cup, and I saw a clip of it the other day. I'm like, dude, we gotta slap this hard.
1: We gotta do that.
0: And I'm glad, like, dude, he had a country phase, he had a rock phase, now he's back to his, like, hip-hop phase. We need that.
1: I love how versatile he is.
0: Oh, dude, he's awesome. I was his first interview ever. He was 19.
1: Really?
0: And he was, it was in Portland, and White Iverson came out. And I was like, what is this guy like? Mm-hmm. Nicest guy in the world. Smelt great. That was his dirty era. That was his super dirty era. This is his cowboy looking era. He had his weird teenage looking version where he always wore those shorts and danced. Everybody thought he was on intoxicants.
1: Intoxicants.
0: I like that word better than substance.
1: That is hilarious. Intoxicants. Yeah.
0: I think his versatility, I think there's probably a lot of other artists. For example, Jack Harlow.
1: Yes.
0: Jack Harlow came out with that R&B Neo Soul album and then said his music got blacker and now nobody listens to because of the way he infiltrated the culture. People got mad at him.
1: Yeah.
0: I liked the album.
1: Mm-hmm.
0: And he was trying to go an opposite way. Instead of rapping, he went Neo Soul. Show us a little bit of his sensual side.
1: It's okay to try a little something.
0: That's what I'm saying. You need to pull a Post Malone every once in a while, dudes.
1: Pull a Post Malone.
0: A little bit of Post Malone. I want to go ahead and tell you something coming up after Dexter and the Moon Rocks about what's going on in the world right now and what we need to avoid. Hang out for about 7 minutes. It's 5:28. It's Huggy and Natalie on WIXX.

0: going and feeling like P. Diddy.
1: Hey, what up, girl?
0: Grab my glasses, I'm out the door. I'm gonna hit this city.
1: Let's
0: before
1: go.
0: I leave, brush my teeth with a bottle of Jack. 'Cause when I leave for the night, I ain't coming.

0: Corey don't think she's cute, but I do.
1: Kesha right there, TikTok.
2: Yeah, what a hater.
0: Yo, what, in that meeting the other day, we were saying the hot everybody's hottest celebrity, like who they have a crush on. Yeah. I said Kesha, and he goes, ew.
2: Right.
0: He thinks he thought a tortilla and cheese a couple days ago was gross. It's a tortilla and cheese.
2: It's
0: Kesha,
2: great.
0: Yeah, Kesha is my little burrito. I don't know why he doesn't.
2: That's a feeling.
0: He did say something nice. He said my girlfriend was way cuter, and I appreciate that. But Kesha will always be my celebrity one, followed shortly after Lindsay Lohan. Just throwing it out. Who was your crush when you were younger? My girlfriend's was Freddie Prinze Jr.
2: Okay.
0: In the movie She's All That.
2: I never saw that movie. I need to watch it. I know.
0: Look at the Bobos on Super Freak. Wait till you hear Paul. He comes out of nowhere, and you'll be like, he was right. That was actually a really weird placed statement from Paul Walker.
2: Yes.
0: I completely forgot he was in that movie, too.
2: My crushes were Michael Jackson.
0: Which version?
2: All versions.
0: Okay. All versions.
2: Like, I had a whole shrine in my room.
0: Really? That was your top crush? Second down?
2: I'll show you a picture of it. Second down.
1: Ewan McGregor.
2: Yes. Yes.
0: I can see that. Like,
2: in Moulin Rouge, absolutely. Even in Star Wars.
0: Congratulations on your dude coming back to Moulin Rouge.
2: Oh my gosh. Aaron Tveit, he's coming to close out the Moulin Rouge run last two weekends of August. I am going.
0: Did you get tickets?
2: Oh, we're going, yes.
0: Okay.
2: I have to see Aaron Tveit. So I would say Aaron Tveit, even though that's in my adult life now.
0: Let me ask you this. Now, how often did he do this? By the way, we're talking about Moulin Rouge and Natalie's obsession with it.
2: Yes.
0: And different people throughout the run of the show turn into leads.
2: Yes.
0: You know, so who was before this guy? Do you know?
2: I don't know his name.
0: Because wasn't Megan Thee Stallion in it?
2: Megan Thee Stallion played, yes, she was in it for a while. And plus they have their touring company too. So the touring company I think is ending in 2 weeks as
0: Didn't
2: well.
0: Didn't it come here?
2: It did. Yep.
0: It was a couple of years ago.
2: Yeah. I've seen How this many times? Musical 6 times now.
0: And she could recite every single word.
2: Everything.
0: Every single word.
2: And the movie.
0: Are they different? Does the movie have different music than, is it a little?
2: Yes, yes. The cool thing about this musical is they kept the plot the same, but some of the music is more up to date.
0: Okay. Oh, yeah, because I heard like so it wasn't always the Gaga mashups.
2: Correct.
0: So it was, this is completely a new edit.
2: Yes, a new edit.
0: Moulin Rouge, I'm asking a lot of questions. I'm actually interested. Now I want to watch it. Christina Aguilera, Lil' Kim, Pink.
2: Maya.
0: And who was that? That was the song, right?
2: That was the Lady Marmalade.
0: Okay. So that was for Moulin Rouge.
2: That was for Moulin Rouge.
0: I was not sure. Because in my brain, Moulin Rouge, old.
2: Yeah, well, it came out in, what, 2006?
0: That's it? I thought it came out like before there was like a Shakespeare book or something.
2: I'm learning so much from you. Oh, yeah. I mean, the story of Moulin Rouge and the way that it started in Paris, France... I thought you were talking about the movie.
0: Well, no,
2: let me see when the movie came out.
0: I'm saying that like the music that you've played for me, and now that I found out that it wasn't the original, now I realize the Moulin Rouge was set back in the day. That's the Pink and Lil' Kim and Lil' Mamacita or whatever the song's called.
2: Yes.
0: What is the song called?
2: Lady Marmalade.
0: Lil' Mamacita, dude. All right, I do want to talk about what's going on in the world. Me and Natalie got off on this tangent, but that's fine. If you ate eggs this morning, please listen. It's WIXX. Love.

0: Want to get you up and going for your Friday since Corey's gone. Want to put a little smile on Nat's face.
1: I love that song.
0: To do it. It's WIXX, 57 degrees. It's just me and Nat today. So this, I don't want to call it an epidemic, this crazy thing that is happening or thought we happened at Taco Bell, right?
1: Yes.
0: It was the lettuce. Taylor Farms, they said all of this stuff that it was contaminated and people were getting sick, the Kalanoporus aurora or whatever it is, the Cycloopolis majora.
1: The Cycloopolis.
0: Yeah. So that happened, and I feel as if this, I don't know, people are just getting scared about food because it says millions of eggs recalled in six states over contamination fears.
1: Uh-oh.
0: More than 1 million eggs have been pulled from store shelves across six states. And it's all in the Midwest.
1: Really?
0: All in the Midwest from this place called Midwest Poultry.
1: Are we sure?
0: Yes. I don't know if that's here, but
1: is
0: I'm gonna
1: one of the states Wisconsin?
0: No.
1: Oh.
0: Actually, these are well, these aren't even from the Midwest, you dum-dums.
1: My dad yesterday, he was like, make sure you don't eat any eggs right now. And I was like, oh, well, I can't buy any anyways right now, so it's fine.
0: They're expensive. Where is it at? No, it's in Indiana. All right, so it is the Midwest. Yeah, it's coming from that, and it contaminated these places. So we're okay right now. Texas, Oklahoma, Arkansas, Louisiana, New Mexico, and Mississippi. So we're okay. We're all right. The products were produced and distributed from Texas farms.
1: Oh.
0: So we're good. Between June 6th and July 3rd. So if you got those eggs, I don't know. FDA said they're just, if you look at the dates and
1: yes,
0: just be safe. And if it's between June 6th and July 3rd, toss them. Everybody listening, if I want everybody to check the dates because we don't want this to continue. I don't want no doo-doo around
1: yeah,
0: these places.
1: I think I'm at a point in my life where I want to start buying my eggs from a farm.
0: Now, we got Joanna here.
1: Yes.
0: She's our farm lady, our agriculture beauty.
1: She's great.
0: And she has eggs. They look delicious. A little bigger and cleaner probably.
1: So I think I'm going to try and go through
0: perhaps.
1: And really test out the difference.
0: That's farm fresh eggs compared to the fake farm
1: fresh
0: eggs.
1: Yes. Let's do an egg review.
0: And they're $3 a thing. So
1: nobody knows eggs better than us.
0: Also, if you need some garlic, Guza garlic. It's fresh garlic that has no preservatives in it. They've been growing this and slinging it for a minute, and they keep getting bigger and bigger. And they had black garlic, I think. They had all different types of garlic. So if you're in the market for garlic or eggs, Guza, remember that? Big shout out to her, man. We got to get her back on the show. But I'm just trying to keep the homies safe. Please just check the dates on them eggs, dude. Lettuce and eggs are pretty healthy. So they're taking away all the healthy stuff. And then I read too that Taco Bell just made this new menu that was all no veggies. So it's just the beef tacos. That's all you're getting. Just in the taco.
1: Yeah.
0: No lettuce or tomatoes or nothing. What else is in there? Lettuce and tomato.
1: Lettuce, tomato, onion.
0: Oh, onion.
1: Maybe
0: yeah,
1: cilantro. Oh. Do they have cilantro there?
0: Is cilantro the green one?
1: Yes.
0: The little leaf?
1: Yes.
0: I'm not sure. I wasn't a cook. Yes, chef. $1,000 minutes along the way.
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9: A fantastic Friday on tap, but it gets hot and humid for the weekend. For today, mostly sunny, high 82. Tonight, partly cloudy, low 58. Tomorrow, partly sunny, high near 85. On Sunday, mostly sunny, hot, humid, with a chance of afternoon showers and thunderstorms, high near 91. From Fox 11, your station for severe weather coverage, I'm meteorologist Pete Pitoniak on 101 WIXX. Now back to Huggy, Natalie, and Corey.
0: Much preach, Pete. We really appreciate you. It is currently 56 degrees. I wanted to make him a little more gangster. It is 5:54. I want to say Rachel, she just bought 10 dozen eggs.
1: Oh.
0: There were two for a dollar. We were just talking about how the eggs, some a farm has contaminated eggs from the Midwest and is slinging them out to all these places. It recalled 1.6 million eggs between the dates of June 3rd and July 6th. So I want you to check your dates, Rachel. 10 dozen is a lot. Toss them away. I'm not going to give you the money for them, but I'm giving you advice. We don't need salmonella.

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2: All right, I have no idea who's on the phone. Who's this?
3: This is Heather.
2: Hi, Heather. How you living?
3: I'm living pretty good.
2: All right, cool. You want to play $1,000 Minute? I mean, obviously, you called.
3: Yeah, I sure do.
2: Okay. Have you ever played before on the radio?
3: I have, maybe a year ago.
2: All right, well.
4: All right, she's ready.
2: You already know the rules. Let's go ahead and get to it. If you don't know it, say pass. We'll come back to it, okay? Well, that rhymed.
3: Oh,
2: all right.
3: Okay.
2: Coming
3: Sounds
2: down
3: good.
2: In 3, 2, 1.
4: Who played Michael Scott in The Office?
3: Pass.
4: What is the name of Huggy's dog?
3: Huggy's dog, Big Baby Sting.
4: How many pounds are in a ton?
3: Pass.
4: What was the first item ever sold on eBay?
3: Pass. Oh,
4: dubbed the wedding of the century, what royal couple tied the knot in 1981?
3: 81. Princess Diana?
4: Kit Kettridge and Felicity Merriman are some of the names of what popular toy?
3: Pass.
4: In 2003, what Austrian-born actor became California's governor?
3: Arnold Schwarzenegger.
4: Which pop star is the godmother of both of Elton John's sons?
3: Pass.
2: Oh, that's six. Love, Natalie.
4: No, you did great.
2: That was
4: Huggy is distracting. Matt,
2: how am I distracting?
4: Shush.
2: I'm not distracting. All right, let's go through the ones you got.
3: And I knew Steve Carell.
2: There
3: I was waiting to come back to that one. And then I think it's the other one, 2000.

0: 2000, yep. Broken laser pointer. American Girl Dolls is Kit Ridge and Felicity Merriman. What else?
1: Oh, I didn't even understand the words in that question.
0: We know. We're aware. We are aware. And Elton John's sons. Lady Gaga is the godmother. So, hey, thank you so much for playing. Oh. You're awesome.
1: Thank you. Have a great Friday.
0: You know what? She crushed.
2: She did
0: she
2: great.
0: Did as you good just hung as up she,
3: dude, that's tough.
0: She it is tough. In 60
2: and now
0: seconds?
2: You see how it goes.
3: Yeah, even that first question, I knew, but at the moment when she asked, I was like, I had to think. I was like, I don't think
0: it's a lot of pressure.
3: And the rest of them, no idea.
0: And listen, you wimps, if you think you can handle the pressure, go ahead and text 1000 to 31011. We'll get you in for next week. Natalie will hook that up. That's 1000 to 31011. Ain't no big deal. Just give it a shot.
4: 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Text 1000 to 31011 and sign up to take your shot.
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0: Tuggy and Natalie. 56 degrees, a little chilly out today. Grab yourself a jacket on the way out. No tank top weather, but it's going to get pretty nice today. It is 6:17. Here's what I want to do, Nat.
1: What do you want to do?
0: Here's what I want to do. I've been thinking about it all night.
1: Okay.
0: I want to give the opportunity. And I'm not allowed to give opportunities a lot. I don't sit in this chair often.
1: Mm-hmm.
0: So what I'm going to do is I'm going to give an opportunity. An opportunity to the homies of the show.
1: Oh, boy.
0: 406-1011. That is the phone number to call. Or you can text us at 31011. We, particularly me, want you to be able to say whatever you want on the radio.
1: Oh.
0: Whatever you want. Small business. Maybe you have a joke. Maybe you have
1: an event.
0: We love, and I want, if you are a small business, it has to be a small business but local.
1: Like a small business shout out.
0: Yeah, let's do that. Mm-hmm. Free for all Friday is what.
1: Free for all.
0: 406-1011. Don't worry. Don't worry. Nothing inappropriate is what we will do. But you never know. Our homies are weirdos.
1: Yeah.
0: So 406-1011. This is your opportunity to say whatever you want on the radio for the next hour. It's 406-1011.
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5: Enjoy the beautiful weather today. The humidity is ramping up this weekend. For today, mostly sunny skies, high 82. Tonight, partly cloudy, low 58. Tomorrow, partly sunny, high 85. On Sunday, mostly sunny, hot, humid, chance of showers and thunderstorms, high 91. From Fox 11, your station for severe weather coverage, I'm meteorologist Pete Potoniak on 101 WIXX. Now back to Huggy, Natalie, and Corey.
0: Thank you, Pete. 56 degrees. Showers tomorrow, which I'm kind of excited about. But tonight for the Packers 1K Kids Run, it looks like it's going to get about 62 degrees. Last year you said it was scorching hot, Nat.
1: I think it was either last year or the year before. It was hot.
0: It was 2 years ago, I think.
1: Yeah, because
0: Atlas ran the first year. You ran the second year.
1: Yes.
0: As a participant in the half or 5K. But it's going to be cold today, so go ahead and grab yourself a jacket. We're going to be running around. We're doing this thing where you could say whatever you want on the radio, 406-1011, 3-1011. For the rest of this hour, that's what we're doing. It's a free-for-all Friday. If you got a small business, if you just want to say something random, you want to give a shout-out to a Boo Boo Cakes.
1: If your kids want to come and say hi.
0: Oh, dude, I would love for some kids to come and say hi today.
1: Wake them up.
0: Yeah, wake them up, shake them. It's only 6:23 during the summer. Nothing crazy about that. I want to go ahead and give a shout out from TJ. This is TJ from Oshkosh. Thunderbird Bakery in Oshkosh. Tell them to check it out. It's super, super good. Known for their cinnamon rolls.
1: That sounds good.
0: I actually
1: right
0: have
1: now.
0: A nice kitchen right now, so I might make some cinnies.
1: Might make some homemade cinnamon rolls, like from scratch.
0: Do you have dough?
1: I can make dough, and I make the frosting as well.
0: What do you make the frosting with? A little bit of sugar.
1: Ingredients?
0: Oh. 406-1011. That is the phone number. Anything you want on the radio until 7 o'clock when we do a $1,000 minute. Here's the number.

0: Zed for you with two D's. This is Huggy and Natalie. Corey on vacation until Tuesday. 56 degrees. Going to get up to about 80 today. 629. Ooh. We're giving you the opportunity to say whatever you want on the radio show today. 406-1011. You can text us at 31011. Good morning.
1: I don't know what to say.
0: Oh. All right. See you later. I love that. Let's read a couple of texts.
2: Here's one.
0: Yeah.
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0: We love a good garage door expert. My buddy does that, and it is probably one of the most dangerous jobs, if you could tell me, Brad, because they have this big coil, and if it snaps, it could kill you. Do you know that?
2: No.
0: I don't know how. How come? Are there new advances in garage
2: doors? Dumb ways to die. Here's another one. It's from, how do you say his name? Jarek?
0: Jarek?
2: Yeah. Jarek?
0: Why not?
2: Let's all make today a little better for everyone and tell someone you love them.
0: See,
2: today.
0: That's what I like
2: that's
0: to hear.
2: That's what we want to hear.
0: Some nice stuff. Anyway, 406-1011, 31011. We were going to talk music right after this, so hang out just a tiny bit. Here's Noah Kahan, The Great Divide, with Huggy and Natalie, Corey on WXX. Okay.

0: today, right now, it is Huggy and Natalie at 6:35. Natalie started playing one of my favorite songs a little bit ago. And it was this one. If you've never heard this song, it is Sum 41 Fatlip, Canada's very own.
1: Canada's very own
0: pop punk garage band.
1: What a great song.
0: It is so good. And if you don't know, it's just about a bunch of degenerates. That's pretty much what.
1: Us.
0: That's why we relate so much.
1: Yeah. I remember vividly being in my friend RJ and Joel's house in the basement with all the neighborhood kids, watching them all play garage band. Mm-hmm. And then they'd be like, it's time for the girls to try. And then they'd put on like the hardest mode.
0: Yeah.
1: We'd crush.
0: Dude. Okay. So garage band's the one with all of the instruments, right? Just the guitar. Guitar Hero.
1: Yes. And then garage band mm-hmm. happened. So
0: it,
1: was
0: the drum set.
1: Yep.
0: And the vocals.
1: Correct. Yeah. Mm-hmm. So, they never let me do vocals.
0: I know. I was going to say, the vocals. All right. If you've played garage band or, you know, we'll open it up to Guitar Hero too. It's the best song off those two games.
1: Okay, so funny story is, you know, maybe you've done this, but whenever somebody brings up an old video game mm-hmm. they used to play for a long time, you get excited about it. For example, I took Thomas, my boyfriend, to Player 2 Arcade. We love it there. It's so fun. And they have Guitar Hero. And he was like, I was like, oh, let's verse each other. He was like, oh, I'd crush you. I play all the time. I smoked him.
0: Does he play, though?
1: He used to
0: Are you one of those dudes that does the hardest level?
1: To be fair, we didn't do the hardest level.
0: And he still didn't beat you.
1: I think we did medium. But I'm very competitive.
0: Yeah. And it's, I don't know, for
1: and
0: some reason.
1: And maybe because I closed his eyes a little bit during the
0: Come on. You can't cheat a man like, well, you can. I'm just throwing it out there. 406-101, I have a list of the songs here. Favorite song off of GarageBand or Guitar Hero. You can call us or you can text us. I've only played it a couple times, but my left hand doesn't do what my right hand is in correlation of.
1: Okay.
0: So that's why I suck at piano, because I can't.
1: Oh.
0: Yeah. So, but because it's guitar, I still can't do that because I can't watch, comprehend, and play.
1: Okay.
0: That's why I can't sight read. And I think a lot of people can't sight read because we're all dyslexic musicians.
1: That makes sense.
0: Yeah. So 406-101, shout out to my dyslexic musicians. We're taking your calls. We're taking your texts. Best game or best song. Keep hanging up on.
1: They get nervous. I remember my first Guitar Hero song I ever played. I think it was Seven Nation Army.
0: That is actually one of them. That's the top one.
1: Yeah.
0: That is,
1: I think that was the first one.
0: I mean, that's such a good one to do. WIXX, good morning. Please don't curse on the radio.
2: Okay, I won't say nipple clamps, I promise.
0: All right, that's fine.
2: Okay.
0: Favorite song of Guitar Hero, what you got? Or rock band.
2: It's one by Burt Reynolds called Nipple Clamps.
0: I'm going to call his mom. I have a pair. I knew that was going to happen today. I had a feeling. You know, you wake up in the morning and you're like, somebody's going to say the clamps. I didn't realize that Incubus was on it. I didn't realize that Senses Fail was on it. Can't be saved.
1: Okay.
0: And that's kind of how they blew up on their following album,
1: which
0: I thought was cool.
1: Was GarageBand the first viral for music, if you think about it?
0: Well, MySpace.
1: Yeah, but, well, I guess. But you learn new songs off of Guitar Hero, too.
0: Oh, it's Rock Band, not GarageBand?
1: Is it?
0: I don't know. We'll figure it out.
1: Wait, somebody said that?
0: Yeah.
1: It's Rock Band, not Garage Band.
0: I've never played it, so I don't know. But I do want the drum sets. I can make them into MIDI pads. Just throwing it out there. Anyway, 406.
1: Oh, yeah, it is Rock Band.
0: 406-101 as we make mistakes throughout the morning. It is 6:39.
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0: No, it's not called just an Oreo.
1: That's what it sounds like.
2: Oreo.
0: Teddy Swims, Mr. Oreo right there. It is Huggy and Natalie at 6:45 as we hit 57 degrees. It's going up, but it's going to be a little chilly and beautiful day today, about 80. I guess 80 is not that chilly. 406-1011. Uh-oh.
1: What?
0: I thought we lost them.
3: Hey, Huggy, what's going on?
0: Oh, we're just chilling, man. We're just chilling, getting names of video games wrong, but it's cool.
3: That's cool. Hey, you know what? This doesn't have to do with the topic, but I just got to tell you this because it was the funniest damn thing I ever heard you guys say.
0: Yeah.
3: When Corey whipped out that zinger about, hey, go to Target, get a pair of balls, man, that was hilarious. Like, I was crying and laughing so hard.
0: I'm going to let you know right now, I'm still in the process of growing those because I haven't did the mouse corner yet. I moved my washer and dryer, and I'm going to tell you what was under it was something that I don't even want anybody to ever experience in their lives.
3: Like a science experiment?
1: Pretty much.
0: That room is a science experiment at this point. I guess you can't just leave the rest of your stuff in the house, because that's what I was going to do and just not tell anybody, and hopefully they just take it out and not charge me. Because I'm scared, dude. I don't want to get bit by a little mouse. I don't want rabies.
3: You know, Mike, it was a true story. Scotty got bit by a spider, so you put on, like, oh, this was like the middle of summer. You put on, like, all this winter gear and hat, gloves, you know, snow suits, everything. He's like, all right, I'm ready.
0: Yeah, no, I'm good. I'm going to wear a hazmat suit because it's pretty much hazmatic back there. And you know what's crazy? The leasing company that I lease from, I looked back at, you know, you can have the maintenance come and fix things. How many times did I submit about mice? This is their fault. This is their fault, dude. Jason, you have a good one, okay?
3: All right, we'll see you later. Ask for money and get advice. Ask for advice, get money twice. I'm from the dirty, but that Chico nice. Y'all call it a moment, I call it life.

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0: 101 WIXX, about 5 minutes away from a $1,000 minute. Natalie just burped.
1: But thank you.
2: I'm bringing this up for a reason because a couple weeks ago when we were doing a show by ourselves, you yawned. And I was like, I wonder if anybody else yawned because it's contagious. Now, are burps contagious?
1: I don't think so.
2: It's coming out of the same place. It's doing the same thing.
1: What? Don't. Not on air.
2: You asked me to.
1: No.
2: Well, I just did. Sorry about that, guys. Please. So if I just, so that's an experiment. I just burped and anybody else just burp?
1: I think all the kids should try and burp right now.
2: Right now, annoy your parents because it is 7 o'clock. $1,000.
1: Six, seven.

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1: Ten questions,
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0: All right, Maggie, I got a bone to pick with you. We've been calling you for 2 days.
3: I know. I'm so sorry. I know.
0: I've tried every which way.

0: to dial your number. I switched it up. And
1: I literally got zero phone calls.
0: Mm-hmm. Well, here's what I'm going to do. I'm going to give out your number on the radio.
2: And everyone try it.
0: Everybody try it, okay? It's four. No, I'm just kidding. Hey, have you played a $1,000 minute before?
1: No, but my husband has.
0: All right, cool. 10 questions, 60 seconds. If you don't know the answer, go ahead and say pass. We'll come back to it at the end. If you get them all right, you win $1,000. You ready to take the attempt?
2: She's got it.
1: Yes.
0: All right, coming down. In 3, 2, 1, go.
2: What is the chemical symbol for potassium?
1: K.
2: What is the name of Anna's sister in the Disney movie Frozen?
1: Elsa.
2: Who is the main character in the movie Elf?
1: Buddy the Elf.
2: What is the name of the Green Bay Packers quarterback?
1: Jordan Love.
2: What cartoon/game is Pikachu from?
1: Pokemon.
2: Name one of the two of best friends of Harry Potter.
1: Hermione.
2: Who sings the WIXX hit song Espresso?
1: Sabrina Carpenter.
2: What's the name of the famous television star who said, "Won't you be my neighbor?"
1: Daniel Tiger.
2: No.
1: Oh, Mr. Rogers.
2: What sport does our Corey coach?
1: Football.
2: No.
1: Soccer.
2: No.
1: Baseball.
2: Keep going.
1: Basketball.
2: What sport are you playing if you make a touchdown?
1: Football.
0: Ah! Yeah! Oh, you had some seconds left, my lady. You got $1,000 from us in Mole Lake Casino. Congratulations.
1: Wow. Oh, we have
2: she broke in the curse. And she won and her husband didn't.
1: True.
0: Oh, my gosh. Congratulations.
1: Oh, my God.
0: Yeah, I think this is awesome because, like I said, we haven't had a winner in quite some time. So,
1: oh
0: Maggie, you got this, baby.
2: Way to go. Stay on the line. We're going to get some information from you.
0: Hold
2: All right.
0: 1 second. That's how you do it.
1: Thank you.
0: That's how you do it right there. We got $1,000, 10 questions. This is how we do it, dudes. That's how we do it.
2: This is how we do it.
0: If you want to play a $1,000 minute, you can. You just got to text the word 1,000 to 31011. That is 1,000 to 31011.
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0: about homeboys reaching up to grab a grenade for you. It's Huggy and Natalie.
1: He's always in my way.
0: 716, 60 degrees out. How do you want to sit in front of a big old plate of beef?
1: Ooh.
0: A big old plate of beef from Parker John's. You lather that thing up with some barbecue sauce and you get it for free with us. So
1: yeah, bring three of your favorite friends.
0: Three of them.
1: Or family.
0: Okay, that's
1: or the kids.
0: Thing. This is technically your top eight. Your top three.
1: This is.
0: So if you get invited, all right, if we hit you up, Natalie hits you up by texting BBQ to 31011 to get some free Parker John's with us, you have the decision to bring three of them, but are the other, what's the front half and are the back half going to be mad? Of friends.
1: Yeah, that's
0: so
1: funny.
0: So your top three, now people are going
1: to
0: know.
1: Okay, so if you want to do that, text BBQ to 31011. Mm-hmm. Huggy, I have a question for you.
0: Answer.
1: Top eight. Who's your top eight right now?
0: Top
1: go.
0: Eight?
1: Yep.
0: As friends? Go.
1: Yep.
0: I'm going Ashley number one.
1: Duh.
0: Mm-hmm. I'm going a solid three for baby Hayes.
1: Who's your two?
0: If you had to hang out with one person, who would it be? Yeah, I'll give you a point, half a point.
1: What is this is your top eight?
0: Well, because you're looking at me.
1: You're not gonna hurt my feelings.
0: Anyway, text BBQ 31011 if you want to get some Parker Johns with us. Here's Fever Dream, Alex Warren, 718 WXX.

0: 101 WIX, Huggy and Natalie at 720. 60 degrees, going to be a nice day today. Pizza for cats is on the way.
1: Ah.
0: You've slept at your boyfriend's house a couple times, right?
1: Yes.
0: He lives in Columbus, Ohio.
1: Yeah.
0: What's his bed like?
1: Could be better.
0: Okay.
1: It's good. No, it's good. We have decided that he's going to get a king size bed. His room is so big.
0: So it's got a twin?
1: Huge.
0: He's got a twin.
1: No, he has a queen.
0: It's two fulls put
1: together. Have you ever stayed at a hotel and the bed was just so amazing? And you're like, so we stayed at this hotel, the Westin, when I got really, really sick. Mm-hmm. We stayed there for 4 days. You can buy their beds online, we found out.
0: Is it comfortable?
1: Oh my gosh.
0: Are there different types of beds throughout the hotels? Like if you sleep in 301, that is a...
1: No,
0: comfy.
1: I think they're all... Well, I think some are queens and kings, but I think it's the same...
0: Same type of mattress.
1: Same type. But they're so comfy. And the pillows are just... There's nothing like a good hotel pillow.
0: Yeah. Oh, dude. I was at Mandalay Bay in Las Vegas.
1: Yeah.
0: And there was these pillows that we did find online. It took a while to find,
1: mm-hmm.
0: but they were so comfortable.
1: Hotels would make so much money if they, in their gift shop, they had the pillows. You could just buy them right then and there.
0: Yeah. Or the mattresses. Like, you go up and you just pick a book.
1: Order it.
0: There's a book. Yeah, order it right there.
1: Oh.
0: But hopefully you order it without these little critters.
1: Uh-oh.
0: Talking about bed bugs.
1: Ooh.
0: Yep. Here's the 10 worst cities for bed bugs. And I'll wait for number 8. Grand Rapids, Michigan.
1: Okay.
0: Is number 10.
1: Okay.
0: Does that make sense? Never been to Grand Rapids.
1: Never been to Grand Rapids.
0: Okay, because these other cities make sense.
1: Okay.
0: Indianapolis, a little bigger.
1: Okay. Yes.
0: Washington, D.C., because that's the politicians.
1: Bugs.
0: Number 3, and then these top 3, and I'll go back to 8. The top 3 makes sense. Detroit, number 3.
1: Yes.
0: I figured that would be number 1.
1: Mm-hmm.
0: Los Angeles is number 2. By the way, this is 10 worst cities for bed bugs.
1: Okay.
0: Number 1, I thought Detroit would beat out Chicago.
1: Oh.
0: For sure. But Detroit did not beat Chicago. Now, let's rewind a little bit.
1: Okay, let's rewind.
0: As we're talking about Thomas's bed, Natalie's boyfriend, number 8 in the 10 worst cities for bed bugs is Columbus, Ohio, ladies and gentlemen. There's just a bunch of bed bugs out there. Have you seen any?
1: I was wondering why I was so itchy.
0: Yeah, okay, if you think you might have them, and I was living in Portland, Oregon in this horrible apartment.
1: Yeah, how does Portland not on the list?
0: It's not even
1: the
0: close.
1: Way you describe is the dirtiest city.
0: Yep, I lived in that apartment. It was on the
1: worse
0: college
1: than
0: campus.
1: Kingston.
0: Yo, I got bed bugs, and I saw one run across my arm, like a little one, and I was like, this is
1: did
0: wild.
1: Did you feel it?
0: I felt it. Because I felt a few of them. I didn't know what it was.
1: So
0: I read online, in order to check, you have to... And if you want to know you have bed bugs, ladies and gentlemen, go on there, lift up the mattress tag that you're not supposed to take off. You lift it up, and if they start running out, that's when you have the infestation problem.
1: I would think so.
0: So that whole building had it, and the lawyer at Portland or at Portland's radio station got my money back because I was only there for 3 weeks. I needed the deposit back. They had to give me the rent. I mean, dude, I had bed bugs. It wasn't for me. My neighbor had it.
1: Yeah.
0: The garbage was in the hallway. It was wild. So shout out to Thomas for having bed bugs and not telling Natalie.
1: I know. What the heck? Now we got to have a talk.
0: We got to have a talk there. It's just little pets. It's little
1: he
0: friends.
1: Is the bed bug. Just kidding. I love him.
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12: A fantastic Friday on tap, but it gets hot and humid for the weekend. For today, mostly sunny, high 82. Tonight, partly cloudy, low 58. Tomorrow, partly sunny, high near 85. On Sunday, mostly sunny, hot, humid, with a chance of afternoon showers and thunderstorms, high near 91. From Fox 11, your station for severe weather coverage, I'm meteorologist Pete Pitoniak on 101 WIXX. Now back to Huggy, Natalie, and Corey.
0: All right, it is Huggy and Natalie for sure. Thank you, Pete. We appreciate you. You're a hot man. 60 degrees, and it's going to get as hot as Pete Pitoniak later today. A little humid. Don't light any fires tonight. Well, I might, actually. It's a nice night for the Packers 1K Kids Run. But we were talking about bed bugs, top 10 cities. This one, I had brought it up that some little bug ran across my arm when I was sleeping in my first apartment in Portland. And it ended up being a bed bug. Shelly in Appleton said, oh my God, one ran across my arm. And this is interesting. Meanwhile, you have to burn the house down. So
1: no way.
0: Did one run across your arm, Shelly? Is that what you're saying? Shelly from Appleton. And then you burnt the house down?
1: I think I would too.
0: Arson. I don't know. It grossed me out. So I had my ex-girlfriend, sleeping there, and there's a series of bites.
1: Ew.
0: And it's like a three little bites that come from these things. And she had it, and we had no idea what it was.
1: Question.
0: Yeah.
1: Bed bugs.
0: Yeah.
1: When you need to exterminate the house, is that when it looks like a circus tent around your house? Is
0: I don't think they do that anymore.
1: No, I swore I saw that in Breaking Bad.
0: No, they can't do that anymore.
1: What do you mean they can't do that? How do they get them out?
0: Well, I mean, it's 2026.
1: So they what do? Just say, hey, get out.
0: Yeah, ask politely is what
1: they
0: do.
1: I don't know. Hey, if anybody has had to exterminate their house.
0: Really Wisconsin there. I don't know.
1: I did? Oh, no.
0: Oh, man, Natalie's hit list is coming up along the way. She might have a tease, she might not.
1: Well, Apple is launching something new if you can't buy a new product, but I don't know if this is a good idea. Mm-hmm. You be the judge next.
0: Right, we'll find out. It is 728. It's Sabrina Carpenter, IXX.

0: 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Text prank to 31011 and go ahead and blow up our homies' chats right now. That's prank to 31011. They're by themselves without the leader. Go ahead and blow up their chat with funny questions about football.
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2: 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NASCAR is celebrating America's 250th birthday still with a new three-part docuseries called NASCAR Americana. It is being produced by Peyton Manning and his Omaha Productions. The series explores the sport from its moonshine running roots to its place as a major part of American culture. It's premiering August 9th on USA Network. I love NASCAR. My dad and I watch it. We've gone to a lot of the races. Daytona 500 is one of our favorite. Matt Kenseth used to be one of my favorite racers. Jeff Gordon, love him. Matt Kenseth is actually from Wisconsin.
0: Really?
2: Fun fact.
0: What was the one that slid into your DMs? And your dad was like, I don't know who that is.
2: Yeah, I don't remember.
0: Did you block him yet?
2: Oh, yeah.
0: Oh, 100%.
2: As soon as he invited me to his hotel room, I was like, ew, block.
0: Ew, dude.
2: Anyways, Johnny Depp popped up at Comic-Con yesterday in full Scrooge costume to promote his upcoming movie.
0: I got it. Ebenezer.
2: Ebenezer.
0: Ebenezer. Scrooge.
2: You like that? Yes. I know. This is good people.
0: Ebenezer.
2: Ebenezer. There were Christmas carolers, and he came out of a snowy Scrooge and Marley storefront to speak with fans. And he looked the part. He really did.
0: I bet. He's getting older. This is the perfect one for him.
2: All right. So, homies of the show, let me know your thoughts on this. Huggy, I want to know your thoughts. Apple is launching its new Apple Upgrade device leasing program. Oh. Now, hold on. So, remember when you used to get a phone, and every 2 years you get an upgrade?
0: Yeah.
2: Some people still do that. Some people don't. 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The program will be managed by Klarna and works as a long-term lease rather than a purchase. The customers that are leasing this won't be eligible for Apple Care support or device replacement coverage. To me, that does not sound like a good deal. And you think about when you have these devices, your phones, your laptops, you're storing pictures, you're storing documents. So when your lease is up,
0: memories are gone.
2: Yes, you have to transport all of that. I don't know. It just doesn't sound like...
0: It doesn't sound fun. It sounds like it's going to be more money.
2: Sounds like it's setting people up for failure.
0: It sounds as if my bills aren't on auto pay because of the payment that I receive, and it's going to not going to have this for a while. Oh, my gosh. Is that your hit list?
2: That's it.
0: All right, dude. And that was Natalie's armpit list. We love it. Text prank one more time to 31011. I had to fix the keyword. Our buddies are doing a
2: show right now. Don't
0: blow
2: do
0: up
2: it.
0: Their chat with random football questions because they're talking to a golfer right now.
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0: air. 7:45, Huggy Natalie. 63 degrees. Going to be a nice one today. PP is full forecast on the way. Let's do this.
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0: It's powered by Bumblebee Tuna, the chicken of the sea. Not really, but it's fun to say. What you freaking out about going into the weekend? Maybe something positive. Maybe it's something negative that you're kind of nervous about. We can get down to the nitty gritty, dudes. 406-1011 or 3-1011. 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
2: Listen.
0: You got a big weekend ahead of you.
2: A huge weekend. I'm going down to Chicago with my best friends who I have not seen in quite some time, mm-hmm. getting out of the city or the town, meeting Hillary Duff, going to her sound check. I'm freaking out about that right now. Okay, that's going to be crazy.
0: Is that one celebrity that's kind of like when I met Burt McCracken? I couldn't say nothing. Like, I said, love your stuff, man. And I got so nervous. Like, I don't get like nervous or starstruck around many people, but Burt McCracken and Kesha were wild.
2: I think I'm going to ask her if she still talks to the guys from 3 Days Grace, because that'd be funny.
0: What do you mean?
2: Well, if you've never seen Raise Your Voice, Raise Your Voice is a movie Hillary Duff did, and the band in it was 3 Days Grace, and they're young in it. Wow. They were singing the song Home from their, I think it was their Animal album.
0: That must have been a long time ago.
2: Yes, a long, long time ago. Actually, the funny, quirky DJ that plays in that movie reminds me of you. Just the character, not the person. Because the person,
0: you told me about.
2: Yeah, because the person is actually an awful human being.
0: How old is Liz? She's 38. She's my age. Yeah. So 3 Days Grace. They were probably really young.
2: Yeah, that was like first
0: big... What was the original singer, Adam or Matt?
2: Adam.
0: Okay, because I wanted my hair like him so bad when he
2: the
0: came
2: faux
0: out.
2: The faux hawk?
0: The faux hawk.
2: Yes.
0: Dude. I just couldn't really really.
2: So,
0: pull
2: fun
0: that off.
2: Fact, Brad, who is the bassist of 3 Days Grace, Matt is his brother.
0: Oh, wow.
2: Yeah, they're related.
0: So why did he leave the band? Oh, is Matt the new singer?
2: Adam left the band. Uh-huh. During that time, 3 Days Grace was on a tour with a band called My Darkest Days. My Darkest Days lead singer was Matt, who then filled in as a lead singer for 3 Days Grace for almost, I want to say, 10 years until now. Matt and Adam are now both the lead singers.
0: I had no idea. That's some 3 Days Grace lore. I got to freak out. It's just me finishing moving in, and that's it. I got to tackle the mouse corner this weekend. Lots of mouse poop, and I think it was hazardous. Anyway, Alex Novak, TGI Friday. You guys rock. Love that on the Shy Guy line at 3-1-0-1. Tell us what you're freaking out about. You can call us or you can text us. What else we got?
2: Brandon says, today we're starting to set up the second fireworks show for EA. Wish us luck. Good luck and be safe.
0: They do fireworks? I thought it was just planes.
2: Well, like, probably afterwards when everything's grounded.
0: Oh, I have no idea. All right, here we go. My daughter and I are going to the Milwaukee Brewer game. My daughter's first game. Ooh, that's what's up,
2: that will be fun.
0: What are the hot dogs called there? Brew dogs?
2: No. I think just hot dogs, but Brew Dogs is pretty great.
0: Yeah, you get a beer and a hot dog for really brew prices.
2: What if they did Brew Dogs? But they have the Humane Society come there, and you get free hot dogs if you adopt a dog.
0: I thought you were going to
2: say
0: something
2: completely
0: different.
2: Or you get a free dog if you get a hot dog.
0: You buy one hot dog, get the second wiener dog free.
2: Yes. Perfect.
0: All right, here we go. What else we got?
2: Meg said it's Friday.
0: It is Friday.
2: That's it.
0: This one, too. Running the Packers 5K tomorrow. Yeah, we're going to be out there. Baby Hayes is going to be hosting that. Also, I'll be out at the 1K Kids Run tonight so they can run through Lambeau Field. Going to be quick. Going to be dope.
2: It's going to be fun. Yeah, Danae says, I have an interview at 10:30 for a salary position, and I'm super nervous.
0: Yeah, don't be nervous.
2: You go, girl.
0: Walk in there. Peacock it out. Walk in there and, you know, you're a peacock. You got to let her fly. Anyway, 406-1011, 3-1011 on the Shy Guy line, powered by Capital Credit Union. 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
1: Ah, is this one of the Spice Boys?
5: Hey, this is actually Bob.
2: Here we go, Bob.
1: For some reason, no matter what I've tried the last 2 days, I cannot dial out. I don't know why. We're going to have to talk to somebody about that.
5: I was waiting for the call. I'm like, I'm going to email them. And then all of a sudden, I'm like, hey, I'm just going to call.
1: Yeah, so glad you did. Really glad you did because we...
2: Yeah.
1: All right, you ready to play $1,000 minute?
5: Yeah, let's do it.
1: All right,
2: he's ready.
1: Questions, 60 seconds. You don't know the answer, go ahead and say pass. We'll come back to it at the end. If you get them all right, you win, okay?
5: Okay.
1: Coming down in 3, 2, 1, hit it.
2: What bird is often associated with delivering babies?
5: Morning dove.
2: No.
5: Cardinal.
2: No.
5: Robin.
2: Nope.
5: Pass.
2: Who directed Jurassic Park?
5: Steven Spielberg.
2: In Greek mythology, who is the goddess of wisdom?
5: Pass.
2: In Monopoly, how much money do players collect when they pass go?
5: $100, $50,
2: no.
5: $25,
2: no.
5: $50, $100, $50, $75.

0: 100, 500.
1: Nope.
0: Pass.
1: What chewy candy was originally called Opal Fruits when it debuted in 1959?
0: Starburst.
1: What is the longest running animated TV show in the U.S.?
0: Seinfeld. Sorry.
1: Animated.
0: Pass.
1: What does
0: Simpson.
1: Yes. What does HTTP stand for in the website addresses?
0: Hypertext Protocol. Yeah. Pass.
1: What color is G in the Google logo?
2: And that's 60 right there, Bobby.
1: Woo, you were cruising, though.
2: It's fixed, my guy.
1: You were cruising.
2: I didn't have the questions.
1: Oh, I got them.
2: So you can go ahead and read back the answers and see which ones you got.
1: All right. What bird is often associated with delivering babies? That would be a stork.
2: It's a stork.
1: In Greek mythology, the goddess of wisdom is Athena. You get $200 when you pass Go Monopoly. That seems to stump a lot of people.
2: They're not Pascal. They're not collect.
0: I should have known that. Like, my family plays that game, and I'm sitting there like, of course.
1: Time for a game night.
2: Your family is going to call an emergency game night now, but it's just an intervention.
1: What does HTTP stand for in a website address? You were close. It's Hypertext Transfer Protocol.
2: Oh, you forgot the other T.
1: Yeah, and then finally, what color is the G in the Google logo? That would be blue.
2: Blue. Hey, man.
1: But thanks for trying, Bob.
2: Hey, good job. You enjoy your weekend, Bobby.
0: All right. Thanks, you too. Have a good one.
2: There you go. That's how Robert Bobber Jr. did it right there. Hey, if you want to play, it's all sponsored by Mole Casino. Just text 1,000.
1: Yeah.
2: It's that easy. You know, somebody won today. Earlier, yes. Maggie got $1,000, so maybe you can do that next week. Go ahead and text 1,000 to 31011. Natalie will hook it up for sometime next week.
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0: Somber right there. It is Huggy and Natalie. It's WIXX. I was going to bring this up for a second, but now I'm talking to my girlfriend, Ashley. We just moved in together, blah, blah, blah.
1: Yeah.
0: But and construction dudes, or tell me if I'm right, all right?
1: Okay.
0: The back of mine is the washer. Okay. So we have a washer and dryer problem.
1: Uh-oh. So, and you brought your washer and dryer over.
0: The problem is, and tell me if I'm wrong. Not you specifically, Natalie, because if Ashley doesn't know this, then you definitely don't know this. So there is an option for gas. So I have a gas.
1: A gas?
0: Yes. So that's what I'm saying. It's a gas hose. It's propane that heats up the coils just like a grill. And it's electric.
1: For your dryer.
0: For my dryer. Why are you looking at me crazy, too?
1: Because I guess I've never heard of a gas dryer before. That sounds scary.
0: 406-1011. Please call me at this moment because maybe I'm getting it wrong, but I had to chop a gas hose in half the other day to get it off because I couldn't undo it. So I chopped it in half. I was so mad. So we don't have a gas line at our house, and we just need an electric one. And Ashley sent me a picture of the back of her washer. I'm asking for the dryer, babe.
1: That sounds scary. Dryer.
0: I need a construction dude or an actual man to call 406-1011 because or a lady that knows what I'm talking about.
1: Yeah, that's really scary.
0: Water currently doesn't connect to my washer. It's not the washer. I'm talking about this. On air. Oh, here we go. WIXX, good morning.
2: Good morning.
0: Hi, who's this?
2: Hey, this is Jenny.
0: All right, help me out, Jenny, because I'm getting, she doesn't understand what I'm saying. My girlfriend doesn't. but it is a thing, right?
2: Gas dryers are awesome.
0: Yeah. So
2: they're the best.
0: Gas dryers are, so I'm getting some texts in, let me ask. It's natural gas. Sorry, dudes. Dryer is gas, not uncommon.
1: Nice.
0: Gas dryers are normal. Lines mean you can't use it in her house. Yes, that's what I'm saying. Like, she doesn't understand what I'm trying to tell her. And she.
1: Maybe you're not explaining it in girl terms.
0: What is girl terms? Please, can you explain it, love, in girl terms? Because you are a lady.
2: Yeah, it's just like a gas stove, except it's a dryer. And they work way faster than an electric one. So you'll love it.
0: So she sent me, I don't know why she did. She sent me a picture of the washer. I don't need the washer. This is now to a point in my life where I'm like, I don't know what to do. I can't explain it to her any better than I'm explaining it. There's a gas line that goes into the dryer that heats it up with natural gas. But am I right by saying that there is electric dryers?
2: Yes, you are.
1: We have an electric dryer.
0: Are you sure you have an electric dryer?
1: No.
0: Yes, so I'm saying. how common are gas dryers?
2: Not as common.
0: Okay, so it's...
1: I would think a new building would have... Actually, I don't know anything.
0: Yeah, I don't know either. So now I'm finding out. If you can hit up my girlfriend at From the Ash Tree and let her know that there are such things as gas dryers, that would be excellent. Thank you for
2: your
0: call.
2: Will do.
0: Excellent. I just got down to the nitty gritty. I'm so glad I did that.
1: So are you not able to hook up your dryer then?
0: There's no gas line to the dryer.
1: And yours is a gas line. Yes. So you need to get an electric dryer.
0: Yes. We need an electric dryer. And I think she has one. I said, please take a picture of the back. And she just said, I'll send you a photo of the dryer. I thought you were talking about my washer because that currently connects the hot water.
1: Okay, I love this.
0: Not the same thing.
1: Hold on. I love this for you. But you know what you can do in the meantime? You can go. This is the best way to dry clothes. Do it outside. Get a clothesline. Hang it up. That'd be great.
0: No.
1: Why? Do it. Do it.
0: I don't know what Jim J. I don't know what a 220 for electric is, bro. What is that? I don't know what you guys are talking about. I just know that it is gas. Hold on. There's more phone calls coming in. WIXX, please don't curse on the radio. Who is this?
3: I'm Trish.
0: Hi. I love that ladies are calling in.
1: I said don't doubt that.
0: All right. So break it down for me. Yes. Am I right? What do I need to do? How do I explain it to her?
3: Okay. So gas dryers are wonderful. However, you need a conversion kit to put it. You can use the same dryer. You just have to have someone come in and convert it.
0: Okay. So that's why I need more money. Okay. So I can convert my gas dryer that I have right now into an electric dryer because it is electric, technically.
1: It's electric.
3: Yes. Okay. Yes, exactly. So even though the gas dryer probably dries a little faster, like the lady said ahead of me, you want a kit, but have someone do it because it's just, then it's done right. And it works the right way. But yes, you could save the money and go that route.
0: All right. Well, thank you very much.
3: You're welcome. Bye.
0: Now Jim Jay's coming in the chat saying, please don't listen to the callers. Who is right?
1: Well,
0: Where am I going with this? We're going to read some of these texts in a couple minutes. Right before Natalie's hit list, now my heart is pounding because I do not know what to do in this. Because I think she
1: has
0: a washer.
1: I know what you should do.
0: What?
1: Hand dry. Call someone, a professional.
0: This
1: actually, how do you do it yourself?
0: No.
1: Call Matt Ramage. That worked out well.
0: Nope. 825.
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10: Enjoy the beautiful weather today. The humidity is ramping up this weekend. For today, mostly sunny skies, high 82. Tonight, partly cloudy, low 58. Tomorrow, partly sunny, high 85. On Sunday, mostly sunny, hot, humid, chance of showers and thunderstorms, high 91. From Fox 11, your station for severe weather coverage, I'm meteorologist Pete Petoniak on 101 WIXX. 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
0: Hey, thanks, Pete. 68 degrees. 8:28, we got this conversation going because apparently, I'm the only one in the house that I just moved into with Ashley that knew that there was gas dryers. And because I was moving out, I had to take mine with me.
1: Yes.
0: All right. So there's a gas hose on the back. I got so mad I chopped off the end after I turned off the gas, guys, because my dad had explained to me there's a difference between the two. A gas dryers actually dry the clothes quicker, I believe.
1: Okay.
0: Somebody just said that. Also, electric is electric. And yes. I'm just trying to figure this out because this is a conversation. She doesn't understand what I'm saying, and I'm trying to figure out how to tell her. She took a picture of the washer, sent it to me. I said, I needed the dryer. She forgot to take a picture of that. She said, well, hot water goes to the... Yes, hot water's... You're not wetting the clothes. I need the dryer, the one that dries clothes. 406-101. Hello, who's this?
11: Kevin.
0: All right, Kevin, break this down for me. What do I do?
11: Well, no matter what, you cut the gas line on your old dryer.
0: Yeah.
11: You can buy a new whip.
0: Yeah.
11: That's all you need to buy a new whip and then just connect it. There's...
0: Well, no, here's the thing, is that there's no gas line in my new house.
11: Then you're probably better off just buying a new dryer.
0: That's what people are saying, because after it's all said and done with the kit, it's still going to be a $500 dryer. Well, I'm saying this. She has a washer and dryer in her house that we can bring over, and it's usable. I just don't have a dryer that's all electric. All I have is a broken dryer now that it's not broken. I just can't use it. And she didn't believe that there was a grass dryer. So I'm just like, is there not? What do I do? But there's no gas line at my new house.
11: So you better off getting an electric dryer.
0: Okay. Are those cheaper?
11: Yes.
0: All right. I'm going washboard hanging from the outside, dude.
1: This is hilarious.
0: Hey, thank you for calling, dude.
11: But you also got to make sure when you do get a dryer, you also got to clean out that dryer, the dryer vent line.
0: Yeah.
11: Because those will also cause a fire.
1: Yeesh.
0: Okay. We don't want that.
1: Scary.
11: No.
0: Okay. I'll check that out, man. I appreciate you.
11: You bet. Thanks.
0: Hey, what up, dog? How you doing?
12: All right, Huggy, just like the last caller said, yes, you're going to have to buy a new or a used electric dryer.
0: Yeah.
12: Now, there is a conversion kit for a natural gas dryer to convert it to propane. It's cheap, it's easy, it's just a fitting and a smaller pipeline to shrink the gas coming in. But there is no commercial grade conversion kit to change gas to electric because it uses different components inside.
0: Yeah, I figured that.
12: If you want to do the conversion kit, tear that whole thing apart and basically rebuild your dryer.
0: You know what?
12: Want the casing of the dryer.
0: You know, I just need another project of learning how to be HVAC.
1: Yeah. The second job.
12: Well,
0: hey, man.
12: You could do a second job, but then everybody's going to be calling you.
0: Yeah, I don't want that. Everybody's always already calling me anyway. I'm Natalie's emergency contact.
1: How fun is that?
12: I mean, if we're talking about Natalie. So she does
0: need it. Hey, thank you so much for calling.
12: All right, no
0: peace. Problem. Hey, 406-101, you can keep these coming in, but we got Natalie's hit list coming up.
1: And if you're an Apple user, will you do this new program? Let's talk about it next.
0: We will talk about that next after Bella Kay. I love it, I love it, I love it.

0: 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Why'd you do that?
1: The list that keeps on giving. It's Natalie's Hit List on 101 WIXX.
2: 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Habisham Roads here. NASCAR is celebrating America's 250th birthday with a new three-part docuseries called NASCAR Americana. It's being produced by Peyton Manning and his Omaha Productions. The series explores the sport from its moonshine running roots to its place as a major part of American culture, and Peyton, it is premiering Manning. August 9th on USA Network.
3: Peyton Manning played football.
2: Well, maybe he likes the cars that go vroom vroom.
3: Yeah, vroom vroom away.
2: Johnny Depp popped up at Comic-Con yesterday in full Scrooge costume to promote his upcoming movie, Ebenezer. Well, there were Christmas carolers, and he came out in a snowy Scrooge and Marley storefront to speak with fans. And, of course, Johnny Depp just nailed it. Can't wait to see his movie.
3: I gotta look at the photo of him just because. Wowzer.
2: Yeah.
3: He's a dude. This is the perfect role for this guy.
2: All the roles are perfect.
3: Yeah. Okay. Wow.
2: All right. If you need a new Apple phone, would you consider doing this and is it worth it? 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The program will be managed by Klarna and works as a long-term lease rather than a purchase. Customers also won't be eligible for Apple Care support or device replacement coverage. So if you're leasing and something happens, you would think that it would automatically have Apple Care because it's leasing. Yeah. But if it doesn't, you got to pay that outright. Imagine if it gets stolen. Yeah. Well, why lease it when now you have to buy it?
3: So rant, dude. If you've ever seen Ready Player One, out there, homies of the show, this is what the world's turning into currently. They're giving us this technology, but eventually they're going to charge us for it, and we're barely going to know. We're going to have to use coins inside of a virtual reality world in different bodies.
2: I'm ready to go back to a flip phone.
3: Yes.
2: A razor.
3: I hear they're making one.
2: I'm ready for it. I'm ready to T9. I think the muscle memory will be there. I'm good.
3: Uh-huh. Yeah, dude, our thumbs are already buff. We had a different time.
2: We did.
3: We had a different time.
2: Just call us Buff Thumbs. Mm-hmm,
3: yeah, Buff Thumbs. Buff Thumbs on the radio.
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1: Right there.
0: Chili Peps, Tuggy, and Natalie, what a show today, man.
1: What a show. We talked about a lot. We talked to a lot of people.
0: We had a $1,000 minute winner.
1: That's right.
0: You should contact Natalie because I hung up on you.
1: Oh, we already talked. Okay. I got her.
0: All right, good. Just want to make sure.
1: It's been a while.
0: If you want to sign up for that, you can. I'm so glad we broke the streak.
1: I know.
0: The streak runs for months and months and months. We finally got a winner.
1: I think it's Corey. I have to say, every time we work together, somebody wins.
0: Every time somebody's gone, I think somebody wins.
1: Because last time I was gone, you and Corey had a winner.
0: And then I went to New York, you guys had a winner. Somebody's got to be gone.
1: Someone has to be gone.
0: Our suggestion is to play when somebody's gone.
1: That's the secret.
0: That's the secret sauce right there. 8:51.
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Hey, it's Natalie. Huggy will be in the 10 o'clock hour for 10 o'clock trivia. But right now, we're going to start this hour off with What I Want, Morgan Wallen featuring Tate McRae, 101 WIXX.

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People are still talking about the Alex Warren performance that he did at Summerfest, how much energy there was, not only with him, but the crowd and singing along with every single song. 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
1: This song is currently blowing up. That was The Beaches with Edge of the Earth. Let me know what you think about it. Hit up the text line 31011. My name is Natalie. I'm going to be getting out of here. Huggy's coming in next for your 10 o'clock trivia. I'm going to leave you here with some Justin Bieber, Daisies, 101 WIXX.

0: ahead and get right into this. What do you say?
1: 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I guess we'll find out. 10 o'clock trivia with Mara is on 101 WYXX.
0: All right, I got a doozy for you today. I dug deep into the bowels of the interweb to get this question, so hopefully you can get it right. I got a pair of four-pack, a nice little four-pack for the rockers today. So here's the question. The average length of this is 9 minutes. I know where your head's going. The average length of this is 9 minutes. Now, it is not what you are thinking. I want you to think outside of the box, right? I'm giving you that clue right now that it's not something, but the average length of this is 9 minutes. 406-1011, holla.
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1: Hi, my name is Samantha, and I'm calling in to answer the question about the thing that takes an average of 9 minutes.
2: Okay, yep. 9 minutes.
1: Is it a shower?
2: What was it?
1: Yeah, I know it could be. A shower?
2: A shower. That's a short shower.
1: I know, right? That's what I thought.
2: But I guess the average length would make sense. No, that's not it. I'm going to take a 9 minute shower to see how I smell later.
1: Okay.
2: Hey, by the way.
1: I don't want to smell you.
2: Oh, you want to smell me? Come on.
1: No, not after 9 minutes.
2: Okay. All right, have a good day. WIXX, hello.
3: Hi.
2: Hi, who's this?
3: This is Carissa.
2: All right, dude, what is the answer? The average length of this is 9 minutes.
3: Snooze alarm.
2: Oh, snooze alarm it is, baby. Yeah! 9 minutes of snoozing? How annoying is that with a partner in your bed, you know?
3: Yeah, and I feel like, too, that's like the perfect amount of time for you to like get back to sleep and then you wake up again, you know?
2: You drop into that REM sleep, dude, and then you're like, well, I don't know what to do. Now I'm just not going to go to work.
3: Just roll around. We're just done with the day.
2: Well, hey, you're going to the Rockers. I got you on a 4-pack so you and the fan band could go, okay?
3: That is awesome. Thank you so much.
2: Hold on 1 second.

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the home wreckers for you right there. Soggy, it's WIXX. I want to leave you with this little thought that's going to be making you think about it all day. Swiss watches, right? How come they don't have tiny little holes in them like Swiss cheese? I am not sure. I know Swiss cheese, that's the bacteria bubbles that are expanding, but why not do the same to the watches? It's IXX.

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Benson Boone on WIXX. Susan Kennedy, we're talking about some popular sayings that are not true. They're just not true. People are texting these into 31011. Thank you. How about out of sight, out of mind? As someone who overthinks, worries a lot, has a little bit of anxiety, I would say that's not true. Just because I can't see it doesn't mean I'm not thinking about it. Probably thinking about it more. Good things come to those who wait. Someone texts that one in. I hope that one's true. I've been waiting a long time. The early bird gets the worm. All right, I will say this. I used to be a big night owl, and now I do get up earlier, and I feel like I do have more energy throughout the day. I don't know if that means I got the worm, but maybe. WIXX.

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There are plenty of fish in the sea. It's 101 WIXX. Susan Kennedy, we've been talking about some popular sayings that people just do not think are true. They're BS. Someone texted in that one. Plenty of fish out there. Plenty of fish in the sea. I mean, I think it's true. There's a lot of people in the world. Does that mean that you'll meet one and fall in love? Maybe. Maybe not. Better safe than sorry. Okay. I want to hear this story, but is that true? It's better to be safe than sorry? I don't know if that one's a saying that's wrong. I feel like you should be safe.

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2: 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And this has got to be my all-time favorite Michael Jackson song, which is hard to decide because he had such a huge, huge library of music. Interesting fun fact about this song. His mom, Catherine, asked her son, Michael, to write a song that featured like a shuffling, driving dance rhythm, and this is what he came up with. 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

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Coming up at 3:30 this afternoon, we'll have your chance to win. 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

much do you love your significant other? 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It's 101 WIXX. I don't know why this survey happened, but in a survey, 33% of people said that they would break up with somebody for a lifetime supply of Ragu, the pasta sauce. I mean, not even like the expensive sauce, just the Ragu. I don't know what that means, but you might want to rethink your life. WIXX.

Rex, Susan Kennedy, huge dog fan. Some people say it's an obsession that I love them too much, but I say most of their names wrong. Maybe you do too. There are some mispronounced dog breed names that just about everyone gets wrong. Keyshound is actually Keyshond. I had a Keyshound when I was younger, so I brought that one up first because, no, it is Keyshond. It's not. Rottweiler. That one I think I say right. Some people say Rockweiler, but it's not. It's Rottweiler. The number one dog breed that people mispronounce is the wiener dog. Dachshund. Dachshund. It's Dachshund. I say Dachshund. I just say wiener dog. Just because I can't say it correctly doesn't mean I don't love them, and I wouldn't have 300 dogs in my house if I could. WIXX.

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Toy Story 5, still on top. Number one top summer movie of 2026. So far, it's 101 WIXX. A lot of people thought The Odyssey might take it over last weekend. It has not. At least not yet. I mean, it still could. But Toy Story 5 is the biggest movie of the summer. We still have Spider-Man coming out next weekend. Could be close. I don't know, though. Those animated Pixar, I mean, Toy Story especially, those movies always do well. Adults love them. Kids love them. And we love the music from the soundtrack. It's Taylor Swift on WIXX.

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July's just cruising by. 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

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We're kicking off the show, though, with 3 days grace. 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

Bruno Mars on WIXX. This is Mara in for Hayes, and in about 6 minutes, someone from St. Norbert College has discovered a new species living in the Juneau County streams. But before I tell you what, it's glass animals.

I know most college kids take the summer to just chillax, but Martin Wolf, he spent his discovering a new species happening back in 2024 during a parasitology research trip in Juneau County, and they were looking at a bunch of fish there that they caught, and when they spotted a tiny little weird-looking tapeworm that didn't match any of the ones known in North America. So they sent it all over the place to test it, eventually made its way to the Czech Republic. Recently, they have officially confirmed it was indeed a new species of tapeworm. So not exactly something as cute as a unicorn or anything, but being a part of a huge discovery even before being graduated has got to be like the coolest feeling ever. Like if that was me, that would be going right on the top of my resume, just in the biggest font I could find, WIXX.

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Ed Sheeran on WIXX. My name's Mara in for Hayes. And if you're trying to go to Packers Family Night on August 7th, well, don't move a muscle. We'll be playing Match Game for your chance to win tickets at 3:30. Until then, new from Bruno Mars. It's Risk It All, WIXX.

101 WIXX. It's time to play Match Game. 920-406-1011. I'm going to read you my prompt, and then you have to call me and fill in the blank. If you match what I'm thinking today, you're taking home this four-pack of tickets to Packers Family Night. So here is what it says. During Family Night, the rookie tried to do the Lambeau Leap, but he jumped so high, he landed right in a giant pile of blank. That's 920-406-1011. The rookie tried to do the Lambeau Leap, but he jumped so high, he landed right in a giant pile of what? Call in with your guesses now.

0: 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Hi, who's this?
1: Hi, this is Brielle.
0: Brielle, do you understand how the game works today?
1: Could you repeat the rules?
0: Absolutely, I can. So I'm going to read you this prompt, and then you have to fill in the blank. If you match what I'm thinking the blank is filled with, then you're going to be taking home these tickets today. Are you ready?
1: Yep.
0: All right, so during family night, the rookie tried to do the Lambo leap, but he jumped so high, he ran right in a giant pile of what?
1: Dog poop.
0: Dog poop. Aw, stinky and gross. Good guess, but not the one I'm thinking. Try me again, okay? WIXX, hi, who's this?
2: Hi.
3: This is Ryan.
0: And what do you think? What did the rookie land in while trying to do the Lambo leap?
3: Popcorn.
0: Popcorn. Ooh, yummy and delicious. Can't go wrong with that, but not the one I'm trying to find. Why don't you try me again, okay?
3: Thanks.
0: WIXX, hi, who's this?
4: Josh.
0: And what do you think? During Packers family night, the rookie tried to do the Lambo leap, but landed in the giant pile of what?
4: Pile of arms.
0: Pile of arms. Oh, like there's someone's out there catching them?
4: Yeah, like they're catching them.
0: Oh, I would hope so, but not quite. Why don't you try me again, okay?
4: Okay.
0: 920-406-1011. 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

0: 101 WIXX, this is Mara playing Match Game for your chance to win tickets to Packers Family Night, and Laura is on the line. What do you think? During the Family Night, the rookie tried to do the Lambo leap, but ended up falling into a giant pile of, what's your guess today?
1: Pickles.
0: Ooh, now you're getting me hungry over here, but I'm going to move on to the next person. Good try.
1: Thank you.
0: WIXX, hi, who's this?
2: Hi, this is Matt.
0: Matt, what do you think? What did the rookie land in when doing the Lambo leap?
2: We're thinking some nachos.
0: Ooh, nachos. Ooh, and the hot cheese getting sticky all over your fingers maybe, but no, he's staying clean today. Try me again, okay?
2: All right, we'll do, thanks.
0: WIXX, hi, who's this?
3: Audrey.
0: Audrey, what do you think? What did the rookie land in when doing the Lambo leap?
3: Kids.
0: And that's the thing. There's always going to be one crying kid while you're there, but now they're going to actually have something to cry about. I guess that makes you my winner today! Hey, we locked brains for this one, and you are in for a treat. It's the Packers Family Night happening on August 7th, and it's going to be the first practice on the field for our 2026 Green Bay Packers. Plus, they're ending the show with a whole fireworks show and a laser lights show, so get ready for some fun.
3: All right.
0: Awesome. Here, give me 1 second. I'm going to get your info from you, but who loves you?
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New from Benson Boone on WIXX. This is Mara in for Hayes, and everyone is already talking about back to school this, back to school that. Well, there's a little tidbit I found out today. Usually, you know how in the U.S. we have all our pencils, they come with like erasers on the top, but in Europe, they usually come separate from the pencil itself, and they also call them rubbers over there, which is weird to us Americans, because if you were to say that over here, it'd have an entirely different meaning. WIXX.

0: 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For those in Kakana, I-41 South, 0.3 miles beyond the ramp from Highway 55. The right shoulder is blocked due to a disabled vehicle, causing some major backups and delays to about Law Street now. Traffic is at a stop, very nearly moving right now, and I have Patrick on the line. He's the one who called me in to let me know. What are you seeing?
1: 41 southbound. At Highway, it's blocked up between Highway J and Rose Hill Road. There's a semi broke down.
0: All righty. Thank you so much, Patrick. And like I said, I-43 South, 0.3 miles beyond the ramp from Highway 55. The right shoulder is blocked due to that semi that's out there. Always text traffic to 31011 to have those traffic alerts sent to your phone. 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

0: Bruno Mars on WIXX. This is Mara in for Hayes with another reminder for those near Kakana, I-41 South, 0.3 miles beyond the ramp from Highway 55. The right shoulder is blocked due to a disabled vehicle, and I have been told it's a semi-truck that rolled over, causing some backups to about Law Street. So get out of the right lane when it's safe to do so. Take the exit there at J if you can, and text traffic to 31011 if you can't have those traffic alerts sent to your phone.
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Benson Boone on WIXX. This is Mara in for Hayes. And next week, Apple's coming out with a new program for all their Apple products. But there's a bit of a catch, and I'll tell you about it after Teddy Swims. Right now, it's Flo Rida and Walker Hayes, IXX.

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It's going to cover most of their iPhones, Macs, iPad, Apple Watches, etc., etc. But there's a bit of a catch, you see. If you're having like a bad week and can't keep up on your payments, they're saying they're literally going to block you from using all your apps. 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But to be honest, I'm still trying to figure out the difference between leasing and then just putting it on a payment plan, because that's just too adulty for me. 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

One Republic on WIXX. My name is Mara, in for Hayes. Now, from his new album that's supposed to come out sometime later this year, said to be called Do Not Read This Journal, it's somber with the latest called My Body Isn't Ready. WIXX.

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0: Northeast Wisconsin. Let's get it. The weekend is here. Green Bay.
5: And it's got me saying TGIF. What about you, Katie? What you got going on?
6: Yeah, I'm on my way to movie night.
5: Ooh, that sounds like a blast. What are you trying to see?
6: Well, movie night with my friends, we actually just do it at their house. And it's usually not movies, it's usually a TV series.
5: Wait, hold on. So we're watching TV at movie night then, huh?
6: Yeah, movie night rolls off the tongue better than TV show afternoon. You know?
5: Hey, trademark it before anybody else takes it. Katie, why don't you go ahead and kick off the weekend?
6: It's the weekend, Northeast Wisconsin. 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

Jelly Roll on WIXX. My name is Mara in for Hayes, and this next artist, well, she was sitting pretty in beautiful front row at Paris Fashion Week earlier this month for Dior's Fall 2026 Hot Couture Show. Oh, to be a fly on the wall. Here's Sabrina Carpenter, IXX. Thank

0: XX, my name is Mara in for Hayes, and you could be scoring a 24-pack of Bud Light thanks to Bud Light and getting to win the ultimate backyard barbecue package. 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

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This is Mara in for Hayes, and today is National Amelia Earhart Day. Still have yet to find her or her plane, but if conspiracy theories are to be believed, I think she might still be alive. Just take everything with a grain of salt, okay? Olivia Rodrigo now.

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Ella Langley on WIXX with the latest. My name is Mara, in for Hayes, and this next artist, well, they're doing some good while they're on their European arena tour right now, pledging to donate a euro from every ticket sold on their arena run to help out mental health charities in the region. 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

is on WIXX. My name's Mara in for Hayes, and it's time for you to win a 24-pack of Bud Light and get in to win this Bud Light Backyard Barbecue Package, all thanks to Bud Light. 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One lucky winner is going to win that 24-pack of Bud Light today, and everyone who texts in Cheers to 31011 will get entered to win that Backyard Barbecue Package. That includes accessories, a Blackstone grill, and $100 to Festival... Oh.

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2: My life. 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Start being thankful for what you do got.

It's Warren on WIXX. My name is Mara, in for Hayes, and the one and only Johnny Depp. The last time we seen his face on screen was back in 2023 for a French historical drama, but he's coming back to the big screens with a new feature film. I'll tell you about it after Bella Kay. First, Liam Payne.

0: because it's him.
1: Johnny Depp fans have got to be over the moon right now because Paramount Pictures, they're coming out with a new Christmas Carol movie called Ebenezer, A Christmas Carol. And Johnny Depp is going to be playing the iconic main character as Ebenezer Scrooge. His first big gig back since his legal battle back in 2022. Going to come out on November 13th, describing it as an atmospheric ghost story and origin film. And if you know Johnny Depp, he's going to be bringing his A-game for sure.
2: Me not working hard. Yeah, right. Picture that with a Kodak. Or better yet, go to Times Square, take a picture of me with a Kodak. Took my life from negative to positive. I just want y'all to know that. And tonight, let's enjoy life.

On WIXX, my name is Mara, in for Hayes, saying be kind and stay weird going into the weekend. It's going to be a beautiful night tonight, but tomorrow I hear it's going to be hot and humid with a high of 85 tomorrow with a chance of storms as well, so make sure you get outside when it's sunny. 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

One WIXX. Tommy just jumping in. A little Friday night action. It's been gorgeous weather all week this week. Wish it would just keep going for months. Freaking out right now. It's latest Dexter and the Moon Rocks WIXX.